each other dear, like the hands of a clock. One of us had to disappear.

other dear, like the hands of a clock. One of us had to disappear from the moment we'd fuck.

Major drink in this for you. Find a winds and sell it to old boy. He's a greedy swine, he loves the steel. We tell him here's one killer deal. A hold his hand and a reaming there will be. I've let him know he's number one. I've told him there's a rule of thumb.